0: one, part two. Okay, the music.
1: Ready for
0: you.
1: Part two.
0: Yeah, part two.
1: Come on.

0: Abram has suffered massive and irreparable damage.
1: You'll never know what has happened to him.
0: Had I not been sure of this, I would not have permitted him to live.
2: Where?
3: Father?
1: What happened?
3: I need help.
4: What is democracy? What is democracy?
5: Got something to do with young men killing each other, aren't they?
4: When it comes to my turn, will you want me to go?
5: For democracy, any man would give his only begotten son.

0: possible for a decerebrated individual to experience pain, pleasure, memory, dreams, or thought of any kind. This young man will be as unfeeling, as unthinking as the dead until the day he joins them.
1: I don't know whether I'm alive and dreaming or dead and dreaming.

0: I need help. I'm in terrible trouble and I need help.
1: Don't you remember when you were little? How you and Bill Harper would bring a wire between the two houses so you could telegraph to each other? Do you remember the Morse code?

0: I can't believe these disrespectful men out here. Just staring at y'all bodies, objectifying y'all. Listen, I'm Jamal, and I just want to let y'all know that you too, you're not just sexual
1: right.
0: beings.
1: Another fake woke okay. misogynist.
2: Does he really think he's an ally to the feminist club?
1: Please, please, that kind of crass virtue signaling is nothing but a less overtly nefarious form of toxic masculinity.
0: Ladies, hey, I see what y'all doing. Cut it out, it ain't nice.
1: You don't want us, we freaks.
0: Oh, y'all should have said something earlier. I like me some freaks.
3: She trying to tan right now, you in her way. You know what I'm saying?
0: Oh,
4: of the sun.
0: Of the sun, yeah.
4: I'm
3: you know, a little tanning session.
4: Yeah.
0: All right.
3: Bye, baby.

0: Baby, give me a look, yeah, yeah. Scare me for the tilt, yeah, yeah. Hurt you like the kiss, yeah, yeah. You know what I heard?
1: You got that bum, bum, bum, bum, yo. Bum, bum, bum, bum, yo. Bum, bum, bum, bum, yo.
0: Right, left, drill,
2: go on you.